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There wasn't nothing but a heartache in the middle of a bad dream. Like I took on the whole world.

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